after 7 o'clock on a Memorial Day. Christina Ray hanging with you until 10 o'clock tonight. And I do want to remind you about the TalkBack feature in the free iHeart app, okay? Not only is that how you win free tickets from us, free money too, it's also just how you talk to us. It's called the TalkBack mic for a reason. So let me hear from you. You know, what are you doing on this holiday? What songs do you want me to play for you? If you're still hanging out in the pool, good for you. I'm jealous. But I can be your pool playlist, okay? Leave me a

So the Offspring are going to play just the punk stuff at two concerts in August, and both shows are going to be in Canada. So if you need an excuse just to get away, you know, in the hotter months here, go to Canada, see the Offspring, play some punk songs. 97.1 The Eagle. Don't forget, this Friday we have a brand new Shinedown album to look forward to. 8 is dropping May 29th, and here is a single

The Reload box set due out June 26th. Don't forget about that. And Metallica also posted an alternate take on the Fuel video. If you haven't seen it, you're going to want to check this out. It's on YouTube. 97.1 The Eagle. Hey, coming up here in about 15 minutes, I'm going to tell you how you can win free Jimmy Eat World tickets. Don't go anywhere.

Well, here's a favor. How about a heads up on what we're giving away this week? Tomorrow morning, Teresa has Jimmy Eat World tickets for you. 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

97.1, The Eagle. We are just a few days away from a huge show in town. Godsmack, Stone Temple Pilots, and Dorothy all playing this Wednesday night. Yes, this Wednesday at the Pavilion at Toyota Music Factory. And I'm looking at tickets right now. If you want some that are about $30, you can get some lawn seats, okay? There are still some available, so go get you some.

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97.1, The Eagle. Christina Ray here. How we doing? You doing okay on a Memorial Day? I hope you had a fantastic, safe, long weekend. We are back to normal tomorrow. The Ben and Skin Show back, and they're going to have Motley Crue tickets for you. 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

Okay, so what do we think about this Ozzy Osbourne avatar? If you missed the news late last week, the Osbourne family is partnering with a digital entertainment company, and they are bringing a digital avatar of Ozzy Osbourne around the world, and he will answer prompts as if the real Ozzy is answering those prompts. I just think this is a bad idea. It's creepy, and I'm pretty sure there's a Black Mirror episode on it, and you know, if you watch Black Mirror, those never end well. But I do want to hear from you. What do you think about this Ozzy Osbourne avatar? Leave me a talk back. Let me know.

Christina Ray just popping in to let you know, yeah, it's still a holiday. It's still early on. Look at the time. Nah, you still got plenty of time before you actually have to start thinking about work, okay? I've got Rage on the way, Pierce the Veil as well, but right now it's Bad Omens on the Eagle.

97.1, The Eagle. I feel like I need to remind everyone that Guns N' Roses are coming to town later this year. Yeah, September, just a few months from now, they're playing Globe Life Field. And Pierce the Veil is opening for them. This is like the perfect family show, just my opinion. So while you get tickets, or look at tickets at least, here's Pierce the Veil right now on The Eagle. So

So the weather has been insane per usual, but I just think it's funny over the weekend. The day we were expecting rain all day, sunny all day. And then we had random thunderstorms last night out of nowhere. Anyway, just want to let you know it's going to stay that way for the next few days. Okay, so just have an extra umbrella with you wherever you go.

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0: 97.1 The Eagle. Christina Ray, I am having to head on out of here, but I hope you had a fantastic long holiday weekend. Happy Memorial Day one more time. I do want to remind you that the Ben and Skin Show have Motley Crue tickets for you starting tomorrow. So listen to them tomorrow from 3 to 6 p.m. They'll tell you how to win those free Motley Crue tickets. Please stay safe for the rest of the night, okay? I would love to see you back here tomorrow. Bye.
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0: Now, before we get into the results, our best of seven road trip songs, because Gina's over there tallying up the listeners and what they texted over for the four that they would choose. Each person I had give me a song, like what they think the best road trip song is. What would they nominate for best road trip song? So we have seven. From that list of seven, we've asked everybody to pick out their four. So it's like any other best of seven, the four best. Yeah, that's what you want. Now, some other honorable mentions. Now, I went through and I found some songs that are on pretty much all these other lists, whether it be, a publication like Rolling Stone or whoever came up with like a list of the best road trip songs that are out there. And this is on all of the lists. Killers.
4: All right. Yeah. Good energy.
0: Can't argue with that one. Another one that's on all the lists. Bon Jovi.
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0: one of the greatest drum solos of all time.
1: Yes. Greatest drummer of all time.
0: Yeah.
2: Yeah, it's a great song.
0: That is such an aw babe that Morgan likes this.
3: Yeah.
2: Really?
1: Wow. I heard Rush 24-7.
2: Yeah. Wow. Dad, yeah. Cool. Dad rides a motorcycle, dude.
3: Yeah, nice. I can see that for your dad.
0: That's awesome.
2: Yeah. All right. Let's see here. We got Menace, Sammy, Greg, Gina, Tyler.
4: Yes. Hello.
2: Road trip song.
4: Yeah, so when I was a kid, I grew up on country music with my mom, and this song was huge in the 90s, and I play it every time I take a long road trip. So, heads Carolina, tails California.
3: Oh, yes!
4: Heads
3: Joni Vecina,
5: tails California, somewhere greener, somewhere warmer.
4: Good song.
2: Wow, Gina and Sammy just exploded together.
3: This is so 90s country girl power.
1: I've never heard this.
6: Oh. I never heard it either.
2: Yeah, me neither.
6: Who sings it?
3: Jody Messina.
1: And they just did someone else just did a sample of it and kind of mixed it up.
4: Cole Swindell did an updated version.
3: Though I prefer I'm All Right, I do love this song, Tyler.
4: Thank you. Great song.
2: Okay. Now, would these songs necessarily be, like, if Rolling Stone did a best road trip songs of all time kind of thing? Probably not. But I wanted to get everybody's individual personality or flavor into... And that's seven, right? One, two, three, four, five, six. Okay, so that's the seven.
3: Whew.
2: All right, so everybody has to come up with a list. We'll take the break, and you can start texting over to 22987. From these seven, which four make the cut? Meaning that they're the ones that go on your playlist. Let us know on the text over to 22987. We'll go through everybody's picks.
0: All right.
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5: Now, before we get into the results, our best of seven road trip songs, because Gina's over there tallying up the listeners and what they texted over for the four that they would choose. Each person I had give me a song, like what they think the best road trip song is. Yep. What would they nominate for best road trip song? So we have seven. From that list of seven, we've asked everybody to pick out their four. So it's like any other best of seven, the four best. Yeah, that's what you want. Now, some other honorable mentions. Now, I went through and I found some songs that are on pretty much all these other lists, whether it be, a publication like Rolling Stone or whoever came up with like a list of the best road trip songs that are out there. And this is on all of the lists. Killers. All right.
6: Yeah. Good energy.
5: Can't argue with that one. Another one that's on all the lists. Bon Jovi, Living on a Prayer, which ever since I saw the video years ago, when the hook comes up, all I can hear is the screaming ghosts.

0: Oh,
1: what's his name?
2: Gary Newman. Yeah, Gary Newman. He's
0: so good.
2: And, you know what's funny? I know this is the original, and I appreciate it, but Fear Factory did a cover. The band Fear Factory did a cover of this, which I thought was better than this one. It rocks.
0: And then Foo Fighters covered Gary Newman's Down in the Park.
2: Oh, yeah. Black Eyed Peas.
3: Well, I got a feeling.
2: This was hitting some lists. Tonight's gonna be a good Guns N' Roses. Whoa, I think this... Was it Step Brothers?
1: Yes.
2: The Step Brothers were the...
1: They're singing in the car.
2: Yeah, Derek the... Derek the dickhead brother and his, like, whore wife and their weird kids.
1: Yeah,
2: in the car. Yeah.
1: Take the guitar solo.
2: Yeah. That's pretty good. Well, yeah, that's pretty good one. Yellow Card, Ocean Avenue.
1: Okay. Yeah.
2: Well, thank you for your votes, everybody.
1: Gia. That was fun.
2: A little something tells you someone's making a playlist right now. Mm-hmm. All right, we're going to take a quick break. We got more Woody shows coming up. Hang on.
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2: See? 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Already Wednesday.
1: Awesome.
2: Back tomorrow with an all-new show. 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
1: That's right.
2: Greg Gorey,
29: uh-huh.
2: Parting words of wisdom, please.
29: Yeah, gas is so expensive these days that our upper management had to fire their nannies and learn their kids' names.
28: What? Oh,
29: that's how bad it's gone.
1: You guys
29: times
1: are serious?
29: Tough, man.
2: I was say, times are tough.
29: Yeah.
2: Yeah. Look, everybody's making sacrifices.
29: Right.
2: So
1: exactly.
2: Just when you think you're alone and making sacrifices, this is a good reminder. Yeah, everybody's in the same boat.
29: Uh-huh. Thank you.
2: Yeah. All right. Thank you very much, Greg Gorey.
29: Jay Wood.
2: Thank you so much for giving The Woody Show some of your valuable time this morning. You know, we love and appreciate you for that. The rest of you guys can suck it. Catch you back here on Wednesday. Doesn't have a nice ring to
28: it.
2: Have a great day. SMD double M.
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Weather-wise, today 86 the high, a little overcast, maybe like a snot's worth of rain in the 3 o'clock hour. It might even be just a moist forehead worth of rain. That's about it. 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

97.1 The Eagle coming up at around 11:20. FYI, I have some Jimmy Eat World tickets, but I got to give love to the AMAs. Sunday night, the AMAs aired from Vegas, and they actually put 21 Pilots on TV, gave them this like rock alt Artist of the Year award, and they performed. Not a lot of award ceremonies put any rock alt on ever. So kudos to them and kudos to 21 Pilots. We are the Eagle.

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Thank you, Weezer. Now, let me get you in on a nice, simple win. It's all about Jimmy Eat World at the Pavilion, September 10. I got a pair of tickets for you to go to the show right now. Jimmy Eat World is legendary. Open up that iHeart app with the eagle up and on. Hit that red mic and just say T. Hook it up for me. I want to go see Jimmy Eat World. That's it. You're entered for the win.

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Look, you got to know I'm treating this Tuesday like a Monday because that's how it feels. And everyone's a little slow and go getting back into the grind. So 97 minutes of nonstop rock on the Eagle is about to pop off at 12 o'clock. And I'm going to shove more clowns in that Volkswagen just for you.

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It's 97 minutes of nonstop rock. Let me give you a sneak peek. I've got some Linkin Park. I see Queens of the Stone Age, which I'm super excited for. Huge fan. Stinkfist coming up, Black Sabbath and more. Oh, it's good. It's juicy. I love it.

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I mean, all three people I'm looking at is a 10 out of 10. I'm not mad. It's Baywatch. It's not that deep. We are 97.1 The Eagle.

All right, so good news. Coming up in three songs, I'm going to get you qualified to go see Motley Crue in the city of your choice, meet the band, the whole nine. Hang on. We are 97.1 The Eagle. I'm Teresa, just keeping you awake. Work. I got Papa Roach, Kill the Noise now.

Let's throw you a little bonus opportunity here. 97.1 The Eagle sending you to go see Motley Crue. You and a friend get to pick the city. Premium tickets. We're going to cover the flights, the hotel, ground transportation. 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

I got to mention something really quick, and it's an excuse to play this. He-Man, Masters of the Universe, June 5. It's in theaters. Jared Leto is Skeletor, and we have not seen him on the red carpet. He has not spoken about the film. He's got a gag order. A gag order means he's not allowed to basically associate with the film, talk about the film, post about the film. We don't know why. I don't know what happened, but I'm going to get to the bottom of it, just so you know. Just so you know, we are 97.1 The Eagle.

love you guys. We are 97.1 The Eagle. I'm Teresa. I mentioned this in the 10 o'clock hour over the weekend. Soundgarden said they're not done with the album yet. They're fine tuning it. It's too important to them to just kind of throw it out there. So no one's arguing. Make that thing exactly how you want to make it. You got Cornell's vocals on ice. You want to use it perfectly, and I get that. So no release date yet. When they're ready, we'll be ready.

97.1, the Eagles celebrating our country's 250th this summer by giving you 250K. Starting Monday morning, you're going to get keywords. 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

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Guaranteed human.

Anybody want to drive the new Ferrari EV? My husband would roll his eyes right now. He's just a dude's dude, where if it's a sports car, a big truck, and it's an EV, he's like, eh. The Ferrari Luce is out right now. Goes 60 miles per hour and 2.5. Anybody, you want to guess the cost? $640,000 if you want to, you know, get a pre-order in. 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

right, my friends, I got to get out of here. We are 97.1 The Eagle. Thank you, everyone, for letting me just hang out. And I hope this music kind of helped motivate you to get you through the rest of the day. And you got Ben and Skin and the rest of the crew next, so you're in good hands. I'll see you tomorrow, 10 a.m. sharp. Have a good one. I love you.

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1: I'm not taking on all those wieners unless I get paid.

0: Yes. Hello and welcome, everybody. It's the world famous Ben and Skin Show, 97.1 The Eagle. Happy Tuesday. I hope everybody enjoyed the 3-day weekend. I'm Ben Rogers, joined by yesterday's birthday boy, Jeff Skin Wade, Kevin KT Setlist Teardown Turner. Those are two different nicknames. He's not tearing down Setlist. He's building them up, but he's tearing down everything else. And back in person with the white vans again, it is the wickedly talented Christina K. Ray, Little Baby Cornbread Ray.
1: Little Baby Cornbread!
2: Oh, what's up? Am I going to talk?
0: Yeah.
2: Okay.
0: Go ahead.
2: No one else talked. I don't need to talk.
3: No, we crescendo up to you.
2: Yeah. Okay. Yeah. Well, what did I miss, guys? It's been a week since I've been here. It's really weird.
0: Yeah.
3: How do you feel?
2: Oh, I feel fine. I feel great.
3: You didn't have hantavirus?
2: No.
3: Okay, that's
2: no,
3: good.
2: No, it was some weird, like I had some strep in there, maybe a little cold flu action, just a little medley of things. It was fine. I was in bed for 3 days.
0: But your heroic boyfriend, who's also known in some circles as Black Nitro, is such a badass. On his birthday weekend, he did not catch it.
2: No. Well,
0: he had it first.
2: I'm pretty sure he had it first, and he gave it to me, and I had kind of a worse version of what he was dealing with.
4: How selfless.
2: So, but we were healthy enough to celebrate his birthday Sunday, so that was good.
0: KT, you've given women a lot of viruses.
4: Yes.
0: What's your take on this?
4: Well, look, when you've given a lot of women viruses, though, the power that you get from that is really indescribable.
3: Ownership is what you call it.
4: Yeah.
0: How's your 3-day birthday weekend?
3: Man, it was extraordinary, Ben. I had a really, really nice weekend. I didn't do a whole lot, but everything I did was very purposeful. Saturday night, Yacht Rock DJ.
0: I saw amazing feedback on that. You were at Roller Town.
3: Yes.
0: You were in a Captain Steubing hat.
3: I was. And the band, the Windbreakers, they were really good. So our buddy Dale that runs things over at Roller Town, he set me up on the balcony. I had my own little private. Basically, it was like the hole of a boat or whatever they call that thing.
0: Yeah.
3: And I got to DJ for about an hour and a half and then hang out with friends. And then, bam, the Windbreakers were great.
0: That's what I heard.
3: They're really fun. And then
4: funny name, too.
3: It's a really funny name. They got
4: like
3: bits.
4: The Farters.
3: The Yacht Rock Farters. And then Sunday was, you know, when your kid graduates. And so did you guys see the story going around? It seems like it's a story that airs once a year and the world forgets and then remembers every year that Alan's graduating class is close to 1800.
0: Wow.
3: So I got tagged in all of these social media posts. Oh my God, did you see this? Like, yep, I see it every single year. It's the same story. And this year my son was in it. So Friday night we had graduation. But then there's all these like graduation parties.
0: Mm-hmm.
3: And so we actually, this is really fun. Sunday night we went to a graduation party for his future roommate at Colorado State.
0: Okay, okay.
3: So that was fun. We enjoyed that. And then yesterday was the actual birthday. And man, we never left the house. We just grilled steaks. We used the Chef IQ Smart Sense thermometer, which is badass. Yeah. Hey. We grilled those steaks and we just hung outside, dude.
0: That's awesome. Well, we're going to celebrate your birthday today a little bit more. I've got a gift for you, too. I know that you like music.
3: That's great.
0: You don't use social media as well as I do. I think a lot of you guys miss things because you're scared. And if I send you a link, you won't check it because you're worried that it'll taint your algorithm.
3: He's right.
0: So I'm bringing you today a new artist that I found. His name is Bo Daddy Harris.
3: Let's
0: go. I've got three songs from him. Let's take a listen to see what he has.

0: Yeah, he's describe it. So
1: in my mind, he looks like the Hulk.
2: He's wearing a red polo. He's got he's a white guy.
1: Okay.
2: And Bo Daddy is the middle name, Harris.
0: Yeah.
2: This song was called This Damn Heat.
0: Yeah. And by the way, he puts his own graphics on there, you know?
1: Okay.
0: And it says, that time of the year, this damn heat, Bo Daddy Harris. Okay. But sometimes he'll even do a cover song, and this might be even more relatable, because I think this is an old classic.

0: Vasquez deal is? What does he sound like in normal conversation?
1: That.
2: Yeah, I don't know.
1: He's badass.
2: But I, you know, you see things like this, and you got to be real careful because you don't know if there's other circumstances.
1: You talking about the head injury artist?
2: Could be a head injury.
0: Yeah. He's not five there.
2: He's not wearing a head bandage, so I don't. I don't know if it would have been recent.
1: Did you see any wounds?
2: I didn't see any. No. But he's doing his thing, man.
1: He's got lit.
2: Created his own lane.
1: Can you guys book him? What is his name?
2: Bo Daddy Harris.
1: Oh, wait. I want to know who does that drum programming.
2: It sounds like the guy who got punched in the stomach that's yelling for help at the bottom of a well.
1: Christina,
3: help me out.
1: Have you ever seen Dirty Dancing?
4: Yeah, a long time ago.
1: But so here's the thing. Here's one of the things I really like about Christina. A lot of girls will have seen Dirty Dancing and it meant a lot to them. Mm-hmm. It didn't mean anything to her. And that's I just respect that so much about
2: but
1: you.
2: I would like to see Saroy hold her up in the dance pose.
1: While Bo Daddy Harris is singing that song.
2: I'd like to see some of that. All right, there you have it. We're off and running. A special day after birthday celebration for Jeff Skin Wade.
1: Let's go.
2: So coming up next, let's find out what the birthday boy is trending. Where are you going to take us?
1: Have you guys seen this show on Netflix, Bo Daddy?
2: Yeah, we'll do that next. That's what we're doing next. Before we get there, I want to say thank you to our friends at Chef IQ. We've talked about this a lot, the smart wireless meat thermometer, the IQ Sense, America's favorite wireless meat thermometer. 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

0: I didn't know, KT, you probably knew all this. I didn't know that John Mulaney and Pete Davidson had done so much touring together.
1: I did not know that.
0: Okay, this was my favorite part of it. They've spent about 4 years on the road together touring.
1: Dang.
0: And so what Pete Davidson was leaning in on as he didn't have a plan was, and then there's a whole John Mulaney special when he gets out of rehab where he's talking about the intervention and who's there and Seth Meyers.
1: That's funny bit. Yeah.
0: It's a funny bit. But basically, Pete Davidson's like, it's almost, what's the name of the character? Chad, the apathetic guy that just stands there. It's almost like he's Chad.
2: Wow.
0: Like, we're going to show up and we're going to turn these mics on. Let's see if we have a show because Netflix gave me money. And I do want to go back and watch some of the others. I don't think I would go back and watch Machine Gun Kelly. Maybe I would, maybe I wouldn't. And maybe he's gotten better over the course of 17. But when you have two really engaging, funny people that like each other, I will sit there and watch that. Mm-hmm. And that's basically what you get with this. I learned so much. There's a whole bit where John Mulaney refers to Pete Davidson's friends as the homies, acknowledging that the homies rotates constantly, and whenever he sees them, there's a new selection of homies, but they're always collectively the homies.
2: Right.
0: And so when they went on tour, there was four of them in a car, and they had a guy that drove them around that was part of Pete Davidson's crew that is no longer a part of Pete Davidson's crew, and he assigned himself to be security of the of the tour, even though John Mulaney was like, I don't know that we needed security. The comedy fan is usually an emo person that's not really going to cause problems. However, several times during the course of the tour, this guy proclaimed that particular venue was racist and it led to some problems, and they weren't sure how they were related to racism. Well, there's some really funny stories. And at one point, Pete Davidson goes, you know, they're calling him Eldon for the purpose of this conversation. He goes, no, I saw Eldon one time after we let him go, and he nodded to me. And that was Pete Davidson's way of saying, he's doing fine.
1: He's good.
0: He's good. I saw him one time, and Mulaney keeps coming back. He goes, we know Eldon's doing good because Mulaney saw him in the Bronx one time. So we know he's doing good. But it really was. I was so curious about the dynamic of, I think everyone, you know, oh, I have fun talking to my friends. I should have a podcast. And now, like, famous people are doing it, and it's all on Netflix. And you can go on there, and you can see an entire menu of people, famous people doing podcasts. I don't know if I have time to watch any of these. I don't know what is and isn't good. But if there's people that you like and the guest is good, it's usually worth it. But, man, we're in episode 17, and Pete Davidson is acknowledging, I'm not good at this.
2: Yeah.
0: So how
2: Which kind of makes it authentic, you know?
0: Yeah.
2: Hey, I'm just giving this a shot. I'm not great at it. Kind of, I think that's endearing.
0: I think, and it's only 34 minutes, but the other funny bit, super quick, and you may know this guy, KT, I guess he was an SNL writer named David Cyrus.
1: Doesn't ring a bell.
0: Okay, his bit is he's on the side doing a portrait of Mulaney, but he doesn't know how to draw.
2: That's great.
0: So they got some good bits. But anyways, I'm just interested if this stuff's popping up on y'all's Netflix, you know, menus. Do they want you? I've watched Davidson stand up. I've watched Mulaney stand up. So maybe that's why they want me to watch it. But man, there's a lot of that out there. So be on the lookout for it.
2: All right. There you have it. Thing Skin is tracking. Coming up next, it's the audio bubble bath. Where are you going to take us, KT?
1: Well, Skin's birthday was yesterday, and he usually doesn't like to tell us when his birthday is. So let's go ahead and take it out on him. Next on 97.1 The Eagle.
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4: 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That's where you can get that smart wireless meat thermometer that we're always raving about. So Father's Day is coming up. We'll talk about that more in a bit. But right now, it's time for this.
5: KT's Audio Bubble Bath. Taking a bath is good for you.
6: Yes, as we come off Memorial Day weekend, Monday was the 25th. We had a best of episode airing yesterday. Hope you all enjoyed that. And really, yesterday was Skin's birthday.
4: Yeah.
6: And Skin is historically, I used to not know what his birthday was because he didn't tell us. Like, he would hide it from us.
4: Well, he would hide it, but it happened every year, so should have known it.
6: We would eventually figure it out.
4: Yeah.
6: And then,
7: I would just not tell you guys and then judge you for not making a big deal out of it.
6: That's the smart play, is to not tell anyone, because it usually ends up being a painful thing to deal with. And
7: especially as you get older.
6: We're not going to let you off the hook here, man.
7: All right.
6: So, now, there's a lot of classic Skin clips that we've made fun of over the years. And we might get to some of that.
4: Let's go over all of them.
7: Made fun of.
6: We're going to get to some. We're going to get to plenty. There's one, though. It's weird when we were doing a segment, and Skin just randomly decided he wanted to talk with a different accent.
7: Okay.
6: So here's a flash from the past.
7: This guy was just, first of all, he's getting stuff out of his car. I hate these tragedies where someone's getting something out of the car and they don't pay attention to their toddler for 30 seconds and something horrible happens.
8: Do you hear how Italian you got there?
9: They don't pay attention.
7: There's not enough syllables of what I'm saying.
8: Why are you pretending to be an Italian guy?
7: This story happened in Venice.
10: Can I hear my accent again?
7: Someone's getting something out of the car and they don't pay attention to their toddler for 30 seconds.
8: Oh, I want to get just that. And they don't pay attention to their toddler.
7: Someone's getting something out of the car and they don't pay attention to their toddler.
10: You guys remember that I had my thumb pressed up to my two middle fingers and I was shaking it as I was saying
9: it. Pay attention.
7: The car and they don't pay attention to their toddler.
8: They don't pay attention.
10: That was because KT and Christine had both gone to Italy and I was jealous.
4: Such a class.
10: Yeah.
4: A nod to their trips.
10: Yeah.
6: I always loved this. This is from a long time ago. Skin was, Ben and Skin were interviewing Stephen Jones of the Dallas Cowboys. And Skin was had the first question for Stephen. And I think Skin just didn't have a real good plan of how he wanted to start the interview.
10: Like Pete Davidson?
11: Hey, guys, doing real well. Just looking forward to a big weekend.
12: Man, happy damn new year to you. We're starting it off right. We got playoff football out at AT&T Stadium. And I just wanted first of all, just get your general mood. How are you feeling going into this game? Where's your heart at right now? How are you feeling about this?
6: Where's your heart at?
10: Did I say where's your heart at, or did I say where's your hard hat? Because I knew there was going to be a lot of construction.
6: He said just three times, too.
12: Out at AT&T Stadium, and I just wanted first of all, just get your general mood. How are you feeling going into this game? Where's your heart at, right?
4: Sounds like he's getting a text message or he's reading an article or something while he's talking to him.
10: I want to count the words from the first just to the last just and see how many just are used within that word space.
12: And I just wanted first of all.
4: Two quick ones.
12: And I just wanted first of all just.
6: Three. And I just want to just first of all just.
10: So it's three just and seven words.
6: If just was 45% of the words you spoke.
12: And I just wanted first of all just get your general mood. How are you feeling going into this game? Where's your heart at right now? How are you feeling about
6: it? Where's this question going to end?
4: General mood going in the game. He was ready to answer because, he's still going.
10: You know what would have been amazing is if I had finished and we just heard dial tone. That would have been so good.
6: That would have been great. I just got one more. I think I can squeeze it in this little segment here. This is Skin saying something weird. This word was, you can say this right.
10: Me and Richard Kimball were just standing there in that giant pipe waiting to
6: giant pipe.
9: I didn't say that weird.
6: Giant pipe.
10: There may be a bubble happening in my throat at the beginning of this. Let's hear it again. Me and Richard Kimball were just standing there in that giant pipe waiting to...
6: That giant pipe.
9: You didn't say that weird.
8: You know what? Let's keep this going. This is too much fun. There's no reason to cut this short.
10: I think I'm just getting a text message from Pittman.
8: The feedback's really good right now. The ratings are going up. We'll continue this next. 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

0: Ben and Skin Show, 97.1 The Eagle. We got Motley Crue tickets we're going to be giving away all week long. Today, sometime in the next 2 hours, be listening for your chance to win. 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Cookie Jar, Christina, what's happening here in 15 minutes?
1: A music icon is being brought back to life, so we're going to talk about that.
0: Very good. But let's go back over to KT, who has put in a lot of work to prepare a bunch of audio to make fun of me.
2: Yeah, the good, the bad, and the ugly of Jeff Skinwade is he had a birthday yesterday. How old are you?
0: Double nickel, 55.
3: Oh, damn!
0: I know, right?
3: You are old, man.
0: I know.
2: We should have had Vanderesh call in.
4: Right, right.
0: I graduated nickel, with
4: nickel.
0: Ben, but
4: That's a slippery slope.
0: He had a...
4: The guy, when he said it, I was real worried about what he was saying. I was like, because he was leaning in a real country voice.
0: Yep.
4: He had overalls on.
2: Yeah. So I was like, I don't know.
0: Yeah. But Ben graduated the same time I did, but he's younger because we had a Doogie Howser situation.
2: Oh, yeah.
0: He was a kid doctor, and he stormed through. He graduated. You were 11 when you graduated?
4: Yeah, no, yeah. I was 7.
0: Yep.
2: There was a story from back earlier this year. If you remember NASCAR, after the Daytona 500, Michael Jordan was caught on tape kind of playing. Like, so the driver who won, I forgot his name. But his kid was there, and they're outside the winning circle, and Michael Jordan was kind of tapping him on the butt multiple times. It was a very strange story. And we were trying to explain it because Skin hadn't seen it, and then you're going to get Skin kind of defend it until he sees the video live on the air.
5: And Jordan's just kind of, hey, can you believe we won? And he's playing bongos on the kid's butt. He's just like, pop, pop, pop, pop, pop, pop.
6: Dude, it's weird.
5: Like, in this climate?
0: Here's what I think. I don't know the story, but I don't think Michael Jordan is aware of anything that's happening in the world.
5: Right.
0: I don't think he ever logs on to anything. I can't tell you how many times I saw, or even personally to me, had a coach slap my ass as I walked by him.
5: Yeah.
0: Exactly. That happened. Now, that's aggressive. I'm looking at it.
2: Aggressive.
0: I'm looking at it, and that is assault.
1: That's aggressive.
2: He was there to defend it. Clearly saying, I haven't seen the story. I don't know. But that's no big deal. Guys just smack me on the ass all the time.
0: I had a speaking engagement one time, and I was going on and on and on about Bill Clinton and Jeffrey Epstein. And then right in the middle of that speech, the story broke. And
2: yeah,
0: man,
2: yeah,
0: that was such a tough moment for me. That happened. Now, that's aggressive. I'm looking at it. I'm looking at it. And
2: it's funny, the tone changed so fast.
0: Whatever happened to Jordan? He's not doing well, is he?
2: No, they win all the time.
0: Oh, okay.
2: Like, dominating NASCAR.
0: Yeah.
2: Very strangely. This is a one where it's a phrase that Skin will often say. Sometimes I think he's just trying to be hip.
0: Yeah.
2: And it's something that he should remove from his vocabulary.
4: Guys, Chance the Rapper's 32.
2: What happened to him?
0: You know, he's waiting for some stuff to pop.
2: What do you mean? Waiting for some stuff to pop.
4: You know what? You can say that about anyone.
2: How a guy your age should talk.
4: You can say that about anyone. I love it. What are they doing? Well, they're just waiting for some stuff to pop.
2: I haven't seen my old friend in 15 years.
4: He's just waiting for some stuff to pop. Guys,
0: That's what I'm saying, though. You got to be poised to take advantage of the next trend. You know what I'm saying? Right. Just be waiting for some stuff to pop.
2: Gosh, terrible. I like when you're talking to, you know, a little live spot here with Randy Parrish from Parrish Roofing. We love Randy.
0: Yep.
2: But this was awkward.
0: All right. Hey, Randy, thanks for calling in, man. Be safe up there, buddy.
7: Absolutely. You guys be good.
0: All right. There he goes. That made KT perk up.
2: Butter.
4: What's butter?
0: I was going to say brother.
2: You say both there, butter. Just didn't get the R out. It's tough, man.
0: It was very... No, it was the Paul Rudd character, and I love you, man. I was trapped between two phrases.
2: Yeah. Jobin.
0: There's one that my wife makes fun of me constantly, because one time she heard me say, see you, lady. Because I combined later with something else. And she'll always say, see you, lady.
2: Later's on the minjay.
0: Yeah. All right. Hey, Randy, thanks for calling in, man. Be safe up there, butter.
7: Absolutely. You guys be good.
2: Randy, the pro that he is, is like, I'm not going to stop this thing down.
0: They turn to his wife and goes, he calls me butter. That's nice, man. Our own little private thing. Thank you, baby butter.
2: Okay, so this one, I just thought this was funny. You said the word path real weird.
0: Okay.
2: A table with working legs. It's called a MIMO, and it walks around. You know what? I want to eat a dinner in the living room tonight. Kitchen table, hither. And it goes, and there you are, on the couch. Uh-huh. No, don't have to buy TV trays.
0: It knocks over everything in its path.
2: Path. He said path weird, right? We all heard it.
0: Path.
4: But I do declare.
0: I ended up making a one-syllable word a two-syllable word. It happens sometimes. It knocks over everything in its path.
2: And bam. That's crazy, dude.
0: Bam.
2: That's crazy. Now, look, that's just like the opening act, right? The fans didn't buy their tickets for that. You know, they're a late-arriving crowd to this stage show will be paid off handsomely because the final two segments have some big ones.
4: Mm.
2: So we'll get to that a little bit later.
4: Oh, that is good, good stuff. Christina, where are you going to take us next in the cookie jar?
1: A music icon is being brought back to life, Ben. We're going to talk about it next.
4: All right, before we get there, don't go anywhere. We're going to talk about that next with Christina. 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

0: So just last week, Sharon and Jack Osbourne were at an expo in Vegas, and they announced that they are partnering with some tech companies called Hyperreal and Proto Hologram to create a digital avatar of Ozzy Osbourne.
1: Let's go. Okay. Let's go. Let's get digital Ozzy into the world.
0: Right? Jack said, hey, yeah, Ozzy's going to exist digitally as himself for as long as we have computers. He said the avatar is going to be true to the real life Ozzy. Whenever you type in something, ask him something, he's going to answer like the actual Ozzy would answer.
1: Mumble?
0: Right.
2: What are Jack and Sharon doing?
3: Yeah, because so much of Ozzy's greatness is just the way that he slurs his way through everything. He mumbles. Mm-hmm. You have no idea what he's saying.
1: Yeah, he drifts off in thought while answering.
3: They're going to do that?
1: I guess. I was sitting there wondering about this. You know, you're delivering the story, and I'm sitting here thinking, you know, if your dad is Ozzy in the first place, and he's a caricature of a rock star, and then you lived your life growing up on television already, this all may just feel very normal.
3: Right.
1: You know, it you know, for us sitting here, it's probably go, man, I'd never turn my dad into a hologram to go perform for the masses. But I'm still going, man, those people didn't grow up like us, so I don't know what they think normal is.
3: Is it financial? Do they need it? Do they need the money? Are they set? Or is it all legacy-based? You know, maybe they're sitting there going, people are already forgetting about him, and he means the world to us, so let's keep him out there.
1: If I were to guess, I would say that I'm sure everything I've read about Sharon Osbourne is that she's very, very shrewd and savvy. Like, if I remember correctly, her dad was Ozzy's manager with Sabbath.
2: Yeah.
1: And she worked for the company, and then when Ozzy couldn't get out of bed, she got him out of bed and fixed him up, and then they eventually got married and all that. But I think she's very shrewd, thinking about business already, kind of like the way the Kardashian mom thinks.
2: She was on The View. She had daytime TV money, too.
1: Yeah. So
2: multiple incomes.
1: I bet I don't know this, Ben, but I bet they have money, but I think she's just wired towards, like, this is happening with Kiss. Kiss already has the whole digital, like, they're not going to tour anymore, but they already have the whole digital version of themselves laid out.
2: And the miniature versions of themselves, too.
1: The mini Kiss. And so it's like managing a catalog, basically.
3: Okay, so if you have a straight hologram band, will people go watch your shows? Like, in other words, I'm going to sit at my house.
1: Great question.
3: I'm going to have my feet up on the coffee table. I'm Gene Simmons. But my hologram is throwing down right now, and there's a packed arena that paid to see my hologram perform.
1: Right.
3: Because obviously the music business is changing. You're not selling things. The touring is where you make all your money, right?
1: Merchandising, touring, but also catalogs, licensing, and stuff. And the other thing, too, is that all the major, like, it's now owned by, like, three entities. And all those entities have a stake in the streaming platforms.
3: Well, let's think about, you know, people go to Cosm because you're seeing a game in such a unique environment. It's like badass. It's like mind-blowing.
1: Yeah.
3: Well, what if somebody put on a rock show with all the greatest legends ever and it almost looks real?
1: Yeah.
3: Then it's all a bunch of holograms up there and it sounds perfect. Would you pay for that?
1: Would you go see Hologram Zeppelin?
0: I think I would have to, but I was thinking of the Sphere immediately, because even when you go to the Sphere now, you really can't see the band. They're tiny, on a tiny stage right in the middle. You're really looking at what's all around you, and it could be part of the band. Like, I saw some footage from No Doubt, and it had her on there real big on the Sphere. So if they're going that route, I think they could make live shows work, and people would still pay to go see them.
1: You guys have seen Blade Runner 2049?
3: Yeah.
1: There's a really great fight scene between Harrison Ford and Ryan Gosling, and I'm assuming this is Vegas or something like it. And so all these holograms are firing off, and it's Elvis and Marilyn Monroe and all this stuff where it's like, all right, so in the future, there's just... It's weird because the really super famous people, the Elvis or the Beatles or any of these people, that's the advent of youth pop culture. Right, that's when it all began and when it all started, and it was fresh, and there was no track record to go back and look at. And now you have, like, the Harry Styles of the world have this whole history of recorded popular culture to know how to act and how not to act. Mm-hmm. Like, right now we're just sort of repeating what the first people did. And so there's this whole idea of, well, you don't even really need new people anymore. Just take the original pop icons and keep putting them on shirts and reissuing their albums and all that stuff. I mean, we'll see how it all plays out. But that's what the Osbournes are leaning in on. there will be interest in Ozzy forever, so let's create his hologram image now.
0: The quote from Sharon said, Elvis Presley died 50 years ago, and everyone knows who Elvis is. I want that for Ozzy.
1: Yes.
3: Yeah.
0: And real quick, they're planning on bringing this Ozzy avatar around the world so everyone can meet him. So
1: let's get it in our studio.
3: All right.
0: Interactive touchscreens are on the way. That's what they're saying later this year.
4: What's going on in Dallas this weekend? We've got Ozzy out at Clyde Warren Park.
0: Just ask him about it.
3: Thank you, Christina.
0: You're welcome.
3: Coming up next, let's go around the sports. Game 5 tonight of one of the greatest basketball series maybe of all time. We'll talk about the Knicks. We'll talk about the Rangers. A lot of fans upset about those Texas Rangers. We'll do all that just a few minutes from now in Around the Sports right here on the Eagle. 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

0: Rappin' and Skin Show, 97.1 The Eagle. 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
1: Now let's go around the sports. KT Buckwheat has all the sports, yeah!
2: Okay, the Knicks are in the NBA Finals. The Thunder and Spurs have Game 5 tonight, and the Rangers got no hit last night. So where do y'all want to start?
3: Yeah, the Rangers, they got no hit by a dude with like a above 6 ERA too, right?
2: Yeah, this is my guy I've been talking about for like a month. He's the guy, the Astros' big offseason signing was this guy from over in Asia. Who was having trouble acclimating to the standards of a regular MLB schedule.
3: Right.
2: The rotation, when to eat, when to leave the hotel, when on road trips. Like, he was just struggling. And he had like a 9 ERA. And then he got whatever a bad pitcher needs, the Rangers lineup, because they got nothing.
0: So there was a funny story where at one point he was, not last night, but... You know, ways back, he was standing on the mound with his translator just staring at home for like 5 minutes. They're just standing there staring. I'm like, you know, he's gone through a lot. But just think about that. If you are in the stadium, and the translator goes out to the mound and they're just kind of standing there staring at home.
4: What are you doing?
0: Like, what's going on right now?
3: Yeah.
0: What are you lamenting right now?
3: I think whatever's plaguing the Rangers... it's bad because like this is a fan base who's gotten used to having offense and not having good starting pitching, and now it's inverted. It's the opposite. But it's a boring team. There's nothing for them to sink their teeth into for fans to get excited about, really. And they're really boring offensively, and it's really a 2-year offensive plague. And so I think they need to be sellers. They need to go trade all these older expensive dudes that they've got, and they've got three.

0: guys potentially. Mm-hmm. So I think you could reset your farm system, and it'd be a tough decision to make, to your point, because they're not totally out of it, but certainly feels like they
1: are. Just knowing what I think I know about Chris Young is that he is not going to be thinking that way.
0: No, nobody in his position should, because he's not on stable footing.
1: Yeah, I feel like he's very impatient.
2: He's going to make guys work out harder.
0: He's going to be fighting for his job in a bit. Winning it all doesn't just give you a free pass. People are going to be looking at this going, dude, he hadn't been good in a long time. He made a bunch of bad decisions. Like, he's not secure. And so it's not like he's going to be here for another 10 years. He needs to go contend.
2: He's going to bring his plan to Ray, and Ray's going to go, what if you took a pay cut?
1: Okay, got about 90 seconds. Thunder, yeah. Spurs tonight. Knicks are in the finals. Thoughts?
2: Man, I think I'm considering saying this right now. I'm going to say it right now. If the Spurs beat the Thunder, they will win the NBA championship. If the Thunder beat the Spurs, the Knicks will be NBA
0: champions. Oh, really? You think the Knicks beat the Thunder?
2: I do.
0: Do you think that all of this focus on the Thunder flopping is impacting any part of it? Like, do you think the refs are looking at this going, okay, man, this has gotten out of hand?
2: I don't know that.
0: You think it's the injuries that are a problem for them?
2: Yeah, it's the injuries, and also the Spurs are a terrible matchup for them. I mean, a terrible matchup for them, especially when they don't have Jalen Williams to attack the middle of the defense. Wimby, just his presence takes away so much. And if you look at the series on a bigger scale, I mean, the Spurs had 21 turnovers and gave up 19 offensive rebounds in game two on the road, and were competitive till the final minute. Like, they've been better, except for they had that incredible thing at the beginning of game three, and then got... That's the thing, is the Spurs are inexperienced, and so they'll make inexperienced mistakes, which is why I don't think there'd be any letdown against the Knicks. But I think there's this thought all along, like, what the Knicks are doing right now is historic. They've won 11 games in a row.
0: Yeah. Dude, you see how much those tickets are going for, too?
2: Like, what are they?
0: It's insane. It was, I don't want to misquote it, but it was like, whatever I saw, courtside seats for the Knicks was like $300,000 or something.
2: Oh, my God.
0: Stupid. I don't know.
2: But New York's got that. They got people that have money like that. The Knicks have not won an NBA championship in 5 decades.
0: I'll look that up in the commercial break, because that sounds really terrible. Like, it can't be right. But that said, this Spurs OKC series is the first time, other than like a Super Bowl, that my entire family is gathered around the TV and watched a sporting event or a national championship or something that we have no vested interest in.
2: It's so good.
0: It's so good.
2: It's really entertaining.
0: Crazy. Anyways, good stuff. There's Around the Sports. Coming up next, it's the news quickie. Where are you going to take us, KT?
1: Well, are there snakes in Fort Worth that might be impacting some of Ben's favorite actors? Next on 97.1 The Eagle.
0: Before we get there, I want to say thank you to Frankel & Frankel, Mark Frankel, Scott Frankel, and Gene Burkett. 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
1: Hello, I'm Robert Smigel. 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
9: All right, we had a shark attack at a Texas beach. We'll talk about that coming up momentarily. Don't miss that. But right now, it's time for this.
10: Give me that news quickie.
11: All right. Yeah. Come on, yeah.
9: Yeah.
11: So I saw this clip going around, and this is from the Kelly Clarkson show, where there's a new Yellowstone spinoff called Dutton Ranch, which it has the characters Rip and Beth from Yellowstone.
12: Do you think it's named after cowboy legend John Dutton, Ben?
9: I don't think so, but I like that. Big fan of the Doomsday Defense and the 85 Bears.
12: Yep.
9: I just can't. I haven't been able to bring myself to watch this. The other day, my wife goes, maybe this weekend, she goes, wait, is there another spinoff from Yellowstone? She was talking about that. And they're like, I just can't do it just because they're missing their anchor. They're missing every rotation has to have an ace. You know, you're missing your starting quarterback. Yeah. You're asking the role players. Like, Beth Dutton is a badass character. Her boobs are always out. She's fiery. She'll kick ass. She'll punch a dude in the face. Super smart businesswoman. Doesn't play by the rules. Rip's just a tough dude, really quiet. Mm-hmm. It's really a crazy juxtaposition between them to have that relationship. But they only work if there are the role players on your team. You need the superstar on that show.
11: Yeah, and
9: they're missing Costner.
11: Costner, John Dutton on the show.
9: Mm-hmm.
11: So they're on the Kelly Clarkson show, and Kelly Clarkson famously from Burleson, but she's lived many other places. She does not, if you've ever, and I haven't seen anything, if you've ever seen her talk, she does not always sound like a country bumpkin.
12: Is she one of the Brits?
11: Pretty normal.
12: Oh, okay, because some of those people are Brits, and you never, you go, well, what?
11: Well, Beth Dutton is, but I'm talking about Kelly Clarkson.
12: Oh, I'm sorry.
11: Yeah. Kelly, who's, again, from Burleson, you expect a little bit of an accent, but she's not always, it's not always on display. In fact, I think you can kind of hear her voice change in this clip, but they're discussing snakes in Fort Worth as they're shooting Dutton Ranch.
13: In Fort Worth, look, I know because I live there. And there are a lot of rattlesnakes there. People don't realize how many snakes are in this way. So, like, I imagine y'all had kind of a time with that while shooting.
14: 8 months, 3,400 rattlesnakes we caught.
13: Yeah. No. One of the largest dens was on a property I was telling you on the break that I used to own in Texas. It was like they are, I don't think people really think about it, but they're everywhere.
14: Oh, yeah.
15: We have snake wranglers, like literally like six of them.
13: And water moccasins.
15: At any point. And I'm in these stiletto heels running through fields. And I'm just praying, like, please let them have got all the snakes in this vicinity. And they just pick them up and put them somewhere far away from us. But weren't you filming down somewhere and there was like a den of like...
14: Yeah, we actually were going to go film there at night and got turned away.
15: Yeah, I remember that. I was like, you finished early? And he was like,
14: yeah, Christina found 40 or 50 rattlesnakes.
13: Dude, I'll tell you what, nothing will make me run faster than hearing that sound in the dead of night. I'm out there with my dogs and I was like... No.
11: That change, right?
9: Yeah,
11: that change.
9: I'll tell you what, nothing will make me run faster than hearing there's some rattlesnakes out there.
16: She did kind of rev it up, too. You could hear it here and there in the first few questions, and then...
13: Faster. Oh. Dude, I'll tell you what, nothing will make me run faster.
11: It's so easy with the dude, I'll tell you what. It's, you gotta go country.
12: It's the I tell you what, because dude was normal, and I tell you what is like a flip and a switch.
9: I tell you what.
16: When Christina found 40 rattlesnakes down there, I was out.
14: 40 or 50 rattlesnakes.
13: Dude, I'll tell you what, nothing will make me run faster than...
11: And I got to take a dump and do it in the bucket on the side stage.
9: He was real Travis Frederick on that 40 photo video.
15: Like, you finished early? And he was like,
14: yeah, Christina found, 40 or 50 rattlesnakes.
11: Yeah. Now, there are a lot of snakes out, right? It's happening everywhere this time of year, of course.
12: Yeah, it's great, Kevin.
11: Who's watching Euphoria on HBO?
9: All right, I'll say this.
11: Are you caught up?
9: Yeah. You're right that it is a good show. It is so depressing for me to watch because nothing good happens to these characters, but it's really well done.
11: But you're caught up?
9: I'm caught up.
11: You saw the snake scene.
9: I saw the snake scene.
11: That's one of the craziest scenes of TV I've ever seen in my life.
12: Is it similar to the snake scene in the locker room in season one where there was a den of snakes?
11: That's a different situation.
12: Okay.
16: I already saw a spoiler for it, so I know what happened, and I haven't even been keeping up with it.
11: It's worth watching. Yeah. I mean, I'll never forget it. I kind of don't know if it's good. I know I'm enjoying it every week. But this snake scene is insane.
12: Yeah.
11: I mean, it all plays out beautifully.
12: Okay. Is it ever funny?
9: No. Very depressing. It's incredibly depressing.
12: It looked like the little things I've seen, it looks super pulpy. So I was wondering if there was any sort of like a reverence to it or it was all just...
9: There's a pulp factor to it. And it's also beautiful, like artistically, like looking at it, you're like, wow, this is every shot. You're like, that's really well done.
12: Hmm.
11: The snake scene's great. You gotta see it, dude.
12: Christina, would you email me the snake scene?
9: It's a new fear.
11: Oh my god.
9: It's a new fear. It's a combination of two fears.
11: It's unbelievable.
12: All right, I'll watch it.
9: All right. There we go. There's the news quickie. Coming up next, it's the Today Game, followed by Check the Tape and a Shark Attack story. That's all coming up next on the Eagle. 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

0: Crippen and Skin Show, 97.1 The Eagle. Let's give away Motley Crue tickets. They're coming in September to Dos Equis. The first person that can tell us what TV show we just played an audio clip from. It was a talk show, and the members of the cast of Dutton Ranch were talking about snakes in Fort Worth. What TV show was it on? It's a talk show. If you're listening, you know. The first person that can tell us, you're going to win these Motley Crue tickets. Use the talkback feature on the iHeart app. Leave a message with your name, your phone number, your email address, and the answer to the question. And you're going to win those tickets to see the crew. See, you should be listening to us. That's how you win. But right now, it's time for this.
1: Are we having fun yet?
2: It's time to play the Today Game.
3: Good day.
4: It's a game that's happening today. Let's go.
2: Take it away, you jack wagons.
5: Go get it.
6: We will. We will go get it, Parker. It's time to play the Today Game for today, May 26, 2026. And we'll start with Stevie Nicks turning 78.

0: You know, if we'd been like 20 years older than we are, we probably would have had sex with Stevie Nicks.
1: Really?
2: Yeah, you guys would have definitely had a chance.
1: Well, we would have bumped into her at Goodnight Audio, right?
0: Yes.
1: You recorded up there?
0: Yeah, part of the Belladonna record. Yeah. Legendary record with Don Henley and Tom Petty and all those people. I know you guys have watched the Stevie Nicks documentary on Prime right now, right?
1: I'm watching it right now.
0: Pretty good.
1: In this very moment.
0: Yeah. How do you like it?
1: It's going pretty well.
0: Yeah, it's good. It's so good.
3: You know what? Real quick, I have watched the Hulk Hogan documentary.
0: Oh,
2: nice.
0: All right,
3: have you watched that?
0: No, is it on Netflix?
3: I think it might be on Hulu, actually. It's a three-parter.
0: Wow.
3: Watched all three parts.
0: I'm assuming Mike watched it.
3: Yeah.
0: Yeah. Yeah.
2: Freak Jesus told me that I need to watch it.
3: It's actually not that bad. I mean, Hulk is Hulk.
2: Not that bad. Not the endorsement.
1: I want that.
2: It's great.
3: It's fun seeing the old footage, like old wrestling footage when Hulk was up and coming, you know?
2: I'd rather see a documentary of Bubba the Hulk from Mosquito.
0: Is that documentary with that picture is going around where it's got Ric Flair and Hulk Hogan and they're all wearing tight shorts?
3: Probably, yeah.
0: Okay.
3: Absolutely.
0: That was making the rounds.
3: Because he's in it, yeah.
1: Sweet. Yeah. I just saw Freak Jesus the other day. He's just out there waiting for something to pop.
0: Is that right?
1: Yep. Matt Stone is 55.
2: Those guys are insane.
0: Yeah, and when you put Primus underneath it, it gets even more insane.
2: The 30-minute documentary about how they put together episodes of South Park is ridiculous. These guys are just hanging around all week, snacking on junk food, and then they finally get the motivation on Thursday to be like, yeah, I guess we should start get some storylines together. If they're not up against a deadline, the show, it doesn't get done.
0: Doesn't that kind of sound like SNL? Like the beginning of the week is a lot of yanking it, and then...
2: Yeah. Deadlines make deals.
0: That's right.
1: Miles Davis would have been 100.
4: You're going to play on that. And he's like, that little toy piano? No, I'm not. And Miles is like, yes, you are.
5: Keeping your pants is cool. Consider me Miles Davis.
6: Oh, that was the grossest thing I've ever heard in my life.
0: Greatest album of all time. I'll put it up against any album. Kinda Blue, Miles Davis. Another great Gemini.
1: Happy birthday, Miles Davis.
0: Still with us, not really, but kind of.
1: He would have been a big listener if he was still with us.
0: Yeah. Oh, yeah.
1: Lauryn Hill is 51.
7: It was the sweetest thing I've known.
0: She had an album that sold a jillion copies, won a bunch of Grammys, and then never really did anything after that.
2: It's like, I'm good.
0: Yeah.
1: She's great, though.
0: This album, man, got a lot of burn when it dropped.
1: Lenny Kravitz is 62. So many tears
3: so much pain inside. We're another step closer to Kravitz and Harry collab, hopefully.
2: The father-in-law of Harry Styles.
0: Oh, yeah. Are they getting married?
2: Yeah.
0: Wow.
3: They want to have a December wedding, I believe.
2: That's what we're hearing.
3: Winter wedding. I don't know why I know this.
2: Yeah.
3: It pops up, though.
0: Because celebrity stuff is all in our nuts at all times.
2: Yeah.
1: And finally, Brent Musburger is 87.
8: But she also is Miss Alabama, and that's A.J. McCarron's girlfriend, okay?
9: Get off it.
8: Wow, I'm telling you, quarterbacks, you get all the good-looking women. What a beautiful woman.
10: I'm blowing.
8: Wow.
10: A.J.'s doing some things right down
8: at Tuscaloosa. So if you're a youngster in Alabama, start getting the football out and throw it around the backyard with Pop.
0: My favorite part of that clip is when he tells Herbie to shut up because he's getting close.
3: Yeah.
1: He was gooning.
2: He was gooning over there.
1: He just totally ignored him and pushed him down and just kept going, oh my God, I'm on a horn dog rant. Don't make a noise, Herbie.
2: He mentally had become one with his dong. I've always got a little mad at Brent for that because Herbie was about to out himself too. Herbie was about to aggressively not be thought of as the all-American guy everyone knows now.
1: Really?
2: Yeah.
1: What do you think? Let's hear it again. Like, what do you think he was going to say?
2: I think if Brent doesn't cut off Herbie, I think Herbie's dog's not allowed on set anymore.
0: I think Herbie was like this close to getting Me Too'd.
1: Really?
0: He was going to Me Too himself.
1: The dog is there in the booth with the red thing.
0: The dog's like...
3: Here we go.
8: But she also Miss Alabama, and that's A.J. McCarron's girlfriend, okay?
9: Get off it.
8: Well, I'm telling you, quarterbacks, you get all the good-looking women. What a beautiful woman.
10: I'm blowing.
8: Wow.
10: A.J.'s doing some things right down in
8: Tuscaloosa. So if you're a youngster in Alabama, start getting the football out and throw it around the backyard with Pop.
2: Yeah, Max.
1: Yeah. I'm telling you, if you're in that region and you want ass like that, go a spiral.
0: You got Miles, Lauryn Hill, Lenny Kravitz, and Musburger, four of the greatest creatives of all time.
3: Stevie Nicks.
0: Stevie Nicks. Yeah. When's Andre 3000? He's around this day, didn't
1: he? Have you guys seen the Musburger documentary?
0: It's so good.
1: So good. It's an
0: 11-parter.
1: Yeah. All right. Coming up next, KT, where are you going to take us as we check the tape?
2: Yeah, we've got to look back on something that happened last week. Guys, I've missed something. It's very important that we address it next on 97.1 The Eagle.
1: Before we get there, want to talk about America's favorite wireless meat thermometer because it's the perfect gift for dad. And Father's Day is coming up on June 21st. 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
1: Hello, I'm Robert Smigel. 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

0: every now and then it's important to look back and kind of say, okay, what have we missed here? We need to look at this, review something. So last week, the Mavericks had a press conference after the departure of Jason Kidd as their new head coach. I mean, as their former head coach. They mutually decided to part ways. And the man in charge really running the show at this press conference is Masai Ujiri, the Mavericks now governor, right?
1: Alternate governor.
0: Alternate governor.
1: Yes.
0: Sorry, he's alternate
1: and
0: governor.
1: Head of or president of basketball operations, yeah. I think is the title.
0: All right. So, but he's going to be making a lot of the Mavs decisions. And he is, you know, a lot of that press conference was like, hey, it's me.
1: Yeah.
0: But there was a couple things, not necessarily basketball related, that jumped out at me that we need to cover.
1: Okay.
0: Now, I just want to tell you, if you're listening, I'm going to play the really good one second. The first one, though, someone's iPad had a ringtone on it sometimes. You know, sometimes that'll just happen.
1: Happens to me, man.
0: And Masai Ujiri strikes me as a no-nonsense type of guy.
2: No. Who's calling you? Come on, man. Who's calling your iPad, man? FaceTime. I'm kidding, man.
0: Okay, so we're having a good time, but also I kind of felt like, really?
1: I mean, I think when it comes to winning, he's all about it, but I think he's got a sense of humor.
3: Yeah.
1: Have y'all ever seen the clip? This came back up, and I don't think it had anything to do with him and Jason Kidd, but did y'all ever see the clip when Brooklyn was playing Toronto in the playoffs and he's getting the crowd hype, and then they ask Kidd, who's the coach, and Kidd's like, I've never heard of that guy. Or
3: he said, F Brooklyn.
1: Yeah, yeah,
3: and
1: yeah.
3: And he said, I don't even know who that is.
1: I don't even know who that is.
3: Yeah. But yeah, I thought I'm not some expert on him, but it sounded like he was being funny there.
1: Yeah.
3: I will tell you this, dude, they have an absolute leader. He is in charge. There's no power struggle. There's no Jason Kidd trying to get a bigger job. There's nothing simmering behind the scenes. There's no political plays. Like, that dude is in charge, and it's his vision, and I love that.
1: Yeah, they've needed this sort of structure.
0: So I don't know much about this fella, but this is a part of the press conference, and this is why we're doing this.
1: Mm-hmm.
0: Rashad Miller is his name. Seems like a younger reporter.
1: Yeah.
0: It seems like a sweet guy.
1: Lovely guy. Sent me a birthday. Thank you.
0: Oh, nice. Okay, cool. Rashad Miller of Dallas Weekly. And he had a question in the press conference. You know, sometimes the back and forth of a press conference can get awkward. And this did.
4: Rashad Miller, Dallas Weekly.
2: How you doing, Rashad?
4: How you doing?
2: How you doing?
4: First off,
2: how you doing again?
4: In your introductory pressure, you talked about sustaining.
0: Okay, so
3: what happened?
5: Awkward.
0: We had three how you doings.
1: Was that edited?
0: No.
1: Was it just me saying just over and over?
0: No. So we had a how you doing back and forth. It's a game of how you doing. Well, you got to answer at some point. Someone's got to answer. So we had a how you doing showdown. But then Rashad Miller's kind of nervous laughter in there just killed me.
1: Hold on. Have you actually watched this clip?
0: Yes.
1: Okay. Because what I want to know is, because this happens sometimes.
0: I mean, all you see is Masai, though.
1: But is he looking around?
0: No, he's looking at him.
1: Okay, so because that happens too. Sometimes when they're looking around the room, there's weird going on.
4: Rashad Miller, Dallas Weekly.
2: How you doing, Rashad?
4: How you doing?
2: How you doing?
4: First off,
2: how you doing again?
3: Was he just being nice to him because he could tell the young reporter was nervous or no?
1: I think, well, also, there is a weird Rashad Miller laugh in there.
5: Mm-hmm.
1: That kind of like it set off the third.
0: You mean the highlight of it?
1: Yeah.
0: Oh, like
1: the third.
0: not the last one.
1: No.
0: Okay.
1: Because I think this triggers the third. How you doing?
0: Rashad's got it, but Masai jumps in with a how you doing that might throw off the whole like Q&A part of it.
3: He's probably just trying to be playful to ease the vibe.
4: Rashad Miller, Dallas Weekly.
2: How you doing, Rashad?
4: How you doing?
2: How you doing?
4: First off,
2: how you doing again?
3: Oh my God,
1: that's fun.
0: I mean,
1: so we're gonna have a big audio collage of Masai and Steven at the same press conference.
0: Steven in the corner watching the press conference happen.
1: Because laughter is contagious.
5: Yeah.
0: Oh, just thought this was great.
1: It does sound like a hovercraft.
0: So there you go. Just wanted to check that. We missed it last week.
3: Good All job, right. Kevin. There you go. Sometimes you got to check the tape. Coming up here in a matter of minutes, unfortunately, a shark attack in Galveston. We'll talk about it next. Before we get there, let's talk about our friends at Parrish Roofing. 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Big storms smack our houses here in DFW. It's the way it goes. We get hail. We get high winds. It's just the way it goes. And this time of year, you start seeing those dark clouds roll in. 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

0: Pippin and Skin Show, 97.1, The Eagle. At the bottom of the hour, we get back to audio to make fun of me for my birthday, because it is a tradition like no other on the Ben and Skin Show. If you have a birthday, you get jumped on. It happens. But funny audio right around the corner, so do be listening for that. And don't forget, all week long, we have Motley Crue tickets to give away. We gave away the pair today. You should have been listening. That's how you win. But right now, it's time for this.
1: Are you excited?
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3: Yeah, had a little shark attack down there in Galveston. Here's what the news had to say about it.
4: 17-year-old boy is in the hospital after he was attacked by a shark in the Gulf today.
5: Here's the deal. He and three others were on a boat about 2 hours offshore when the boy was bitten this afternoon. Maria Aguilera on Galveston Island tonight with what we know right now. Maria?
3: There it is.
6: Yeah, Len and Mia, officials say this happened way out in the Gulf, nowhere near the beach. Now that 17-year-old was later brought here to the University of Texas Medical Branch.
3: Okay, already I just want to say there's some good news here. It's a good news that it happened way out in the Gulf and not near the beach.
7: Being very clear about that.
3: Sometimes you do get them pretty close to the beach.
7: Yeah, but I think about for this kid, man, 2 hours away from a hospital, or maybe 2 hours and 30 minutes away from a hospital, and he survived. He didn't bleed out. That's great news.
0: And by the way, maybe it was said and I missed it. How old is the kid?
3: 17.
0: 17, okay.
6: We are told that is the Coast Guard tells us that that teen was bitten by a shark. Now, here's exactly what we know so far. The Coast Guard here in Galveston says they got the call around 3 this afternoon after a 17-year-old was bitten by a shark while out on a boat about 2 hours offshore with his father and another person. Now, we're told the teen's father jumped in quickly and put on a tourniquet to help stop the bleeding. But while they were trying to make it back to shore, we're told the boat became disabled.
3: Wow. What?
0: That is horrible.
3: Now, what's not clear about the reporting to me, and I would, if I was giving notes, mm-hmm. I would say he jumped in and put the tourniquet. He jumped in the water and
0: it is
3: got
0: unclear.
3: The kid out.
0: You assume he jumped in the water, got the kid out, and then applied a tourniquet, but, you know.
3: And the shark was like, you know what? Dad's here. I'm going to turn away.
7: That's the shark just tried a bite and didn't like the taste and moved on.
3: Like,
7: but
3: celery.
7: I thought it was an interesting production choice to go with the tiny bit of bed music that was really low.
0: Yeah.
7: It did raise the intensity of the news story. You knew it was the big leagues, but it just went away so quickly.
0: But I thought where they put it, I thought it was just music on someone's jambox there on the scene. Can I hear that again?
3: Maybe. If okay. I could find it.
0: Can we do it?
5: Ellen tonight with what we know right now. Maria?
6: Yeah, Len and Mia, officials say this happened way out in the Gulf, nowhere near the beach.
3: Okay, now that 17-year-old,
0: it sounds like they're about to throw it to Ball State, Brian.
6: With his father and another person. Now, we're told the teen's father jumped in quickly and put on a tourniquet to help stop the bleeding. But while they were trying to...
3: Wait, hold on real quick.
0: Yeah.
3: That'll have me thinking at all times, I want to have a tourniquet ready, which is usually going to be a t-shirt, probably, right?
7: Or belt.
3: But a belt would be great. Yeah, if you're wearing a belt, that's probably the best form.
0: Sex toy.
3: Well, how?
0: Hey, do you think when she said jumped in, do you think she means just jumped into the situation and didn't actually get into the water?
7: She could have spelled it out a little
0: bit. Yeah.
7: He jumped in the water, scared off the shark, punched the shark in the mouth or something.
3: Make
7: something up. Then got him in and took off his belt and used it as a tourniquet.
0: Yeah.

0: If you've been involved in a wreck, that's not your fault. Call the Frankels, 214-333-3333. Please let them know that we sent you, that Ben and Skin sent you to the Frankels. They're really, really good at what they do. And you may be thinking, yeah, I know they're great. They win awards, but I can't afford a lawyer. No, it costs you nothing to call the Frankels. They only get paid if they reach a settlement on your behalf. And that's exactly what they did for me. When I got in my wreck, I called the Frankels from the scene. They told me valuable information. I just called the main number, 214-333-3333. Told me what to ask the state trooper, what to get pictures of, and so forth. Then they handled it all. They fought the other side, set up the MRIs, x-rays, and physical therapy. I never had to come out of pocket for that. 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
1: Hello, I'm Robert Smigel. 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
12: The data is in, and the Ben and Skin podcast is doing very, very well in remote parts of the world.
13: Hell yeah.
12: Saw some reports this weekend. Don't remember where. Do you guys remember? Was it Tanzania?
13: Is it Tasmania?
12: Okay.
13: Or is it Tanzania? Whatever. In Ghana. We're doing well in Ghana, too. Yeah. Top 100 podcast.
14: Yeah. Love Ghana.
12: Yeah. What? What are you saying, Christina? Do you want to send a shout out to the people in Ghana?
8: I actually say a thing.
12: Did you see this report?
8: No.
12: Well, I'd like you to thank them. Go ahead and thank all the Ghanans.
8: Yeah, thank you guys for listening.
12: Nothing more personal.
8: I just don't know why I'm getting roped in when he's the one who said Ghana out of nowhere.
14: But that's the country.
12: Yeah.
8: Okay.
12: Yeah, we got a report that our show, and this is a large part and due to you, Christina, so I just wanted to pull you into this conversation. It's in Tanzania, and Ghana.
14: Tasmania.
13: Tanzania. Sorry.
14: Tanzania.
13: Yeah, okay. We're 63rd in Tanzania.
12: Let's go.
13: 92nd in Ghana.
14: You know, I always think that Rhea Perlman of Cheers is so happy that she wasn't from Ghana.
12: Yeah.
14: Because everybody would refer to her as Ghana Rhea, you know, and it just wouldn't have been great for her.
12: Yeah.
13: I guess so.
8: That's what you're going to do the first time.
12: Yep.
14: Happy Memorial Day yesterday.
12: Guys, we'll play that one next year. But right now, it's time for this.
15: Greetings, audio bubble bath. Taking a bath is good for you.
13: All right, so Skin's birthday was yesterday.
14: What?
13: And obviously we did a best of episode yesterday for Memorial Day because we wanted to remember our fallen heroes. But we do have some stuff that Skin has done over the past that he needs to, he needs to deal with from us.
14: For.
13: So this is something that happened in a live spot years ago. And I don't know what, this might have been a Freudian slip from Jeff Skinwade.
14: Now, they know in Scotland, because it won a blind taste test out there when the Texas single malt made its way there. And boy, was there a thing there when that happened, you know what I'm saying? Woo!
13: He just used a woo to get out of it.
14: Can you imagine? You're blindfolded because it's a taste test, and then you don't know, but it ends up being a taint test. And, oh, man. And what an unfortunate turn of events.
12: Yeah.
13: Gun to head, blindfolded. You got to identify your friends.
12: Oh, God. Either taint with what? Your forehead?
14: Taste test out there.
13: I don't know, man. This sounds like a bad deal.
14: That is shocking.
13: Speaking of shocking.
14: Can't believe you, Ben.
13: Skin once at the Super Bowl, we're interviewing a sports reporter by the name of Christine Lee. She had a TV show.
16: We played a game called Wet and Wilder, where we did trivia and squirted each other with squirt guns.
17: Who squirted more? Weird question.
14: Man. I mean, it's their game. Am I right?
16: You should watch the episode.
17: Okay.
8: I'm right.
13: God.
14: I still want to know of the contestants who squirted more.
12: She just looked at you and she's never been more creeped out.
13: It doesn't seem like great content though. They're real good at trivia and water guns. Okay. I mean, they're supposed to tune in for this. Trivia and water guns. What's some?
8: If they're hot girls, I bet there'd be a lot of people tuning in
14: to see the squirting.
12: Right.
13: Gosh.
12: She knew. I mean, she had to know, right? It'd be like, wet t-shirt car wash. You don't do that and get offended when people are like, oh my God, look at that.
14: The next day, I apologized to her. She did not care.
13: She's like, who are you?
14: She's L.A. broad. She's with, what's his name? Sasha Vucevic, the Laker. That's her man friend, or at least it was.
13: Yeah, I bet it didn't work.
14: Wow.
12: Oh, just because loves.
13: Things didn't go well in California.
12: Oh, okay.
14: Yeah. He's right. Things don't go well in California.
13: Hollywood relationships. We've heard this for years.
14: I have.
13: Well, when's the last one that worked?
14: Robert Redford and Joanne Woodward.
13: Yeah, but he's dead.
14: No.
12: So ultimately it failed.
13: Yeah, I think Kevin Bacon's the only one.
14: Kira Sedgwick.
13: I've labeled this Skin Goes Country.
14: No, I've lost the will to live.
13: Okay, so earlier Ben said that he loves Ferris wheels.
12: Yes.
14: He did.
13: Two girls hospitalized after falling from Ferris wheel ride.
12: Oh, see, that's why we didn't put one in.
14: I still want one there.
8: What? Still want one there.
14: God. I turned into Kelly Clarkson so fast.
12: He turned into the farmer in Napoleon Dynamite.
13: Or an air. You're in the Lyle.
14: I still want one there.
8: What? Still want one there.
12: Three boys want some raw eggs.
13: Ferris wheel ride.
12: Oh, see, that's why we didn't put one in.
14: I still want one there.
13: Ah, dude. I think we'll walk down here.
12: He's gathering the whole Roller Town team. Jonathan, Stacy, everybody's pointing over by the silos. I still want one there.
14: I'm standing there with Huck Finn.
13: Terrible. Coming up next.
14: Yep.
13: We have many fails, bubble voice, and witch laugh. Next on 97.1 The Eagle. Let's talk about Sports Predict. Download the app, Sports Predict, for free. And it's right there. It's very easy. Just go look it up, Sports Predict. And you can play in my free pools, sportspredict.com/eagle. If you'd like to pull this up on a laptop or a desktop and play in some free pools, I've got a weekly MLB pool. We have baseball games, Ranger games, specifically. And let's be honest here. I have to think the Rangers will at least get one hit tonight. You will see your sports predictions there, your questions that you can just answer yes or no. Six picks a night, and if at the end of the week you're at the top of the leaderboard, you get a $100 Pluckers gift card. I've been giving away a Pluckers gift card every week of the MLB season, just picking the Ranger games, right? Just like that. Yes or no questions about things that will happen in the game. I got to be honest, don't have a lot of faith in having the Rangers going for some offensive explosion, all right? 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Also, the NHL playoffs are still going. They're in the conference finals right now. It is round 3. 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

0: 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If you didn't win Motley Crue tickets today, that's all right. You can win them tomorrow and the day after that. We're doing it all week long. Be listening for your chance to win. Now, this segment right here is brought to you by Roller Town Beer Works. That's the brewery in Frisco, Texas on Main Street that Ben and I are partners in. We had a great Yacht Rock weekend. Had so much fun there. And Ben, it is finna get lit. Because on Friday, we're doing the show at the Choctaw Casino and Resort in Durant, Oklahoma, which is a nice tie-in because that's our stage right there at Roller Town is the Choctaw stage. But, man, we got Paul Wall on Friday night.
1: Dude, I'm so excited about this. And he made a custom video for us promoting it on social media and just seeing the legendary Paul Wall talking about Roller Town and throwing down at our place. Made me so incredibly proud. I can't tell you how many people have reached out. And it's so funny the way people reach out to kind of inquire about tickets without asking.
0: Yep.
1: But, hey, how do I go about getting tickets? So, Paul Wall, huh?
0: Yeah, you just immediately send the website without any other commentary. Yeah,
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0: My buddy Luke at Josie Records is like, no, is someone going to be set up selling grills? I don't know. It's a great opportunity to sell some grizzles. But, man, we got Paul Wall, baby. 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It's going to be an insane Friday night, and then coming up soon, which I think it might be sold out already, is the Bowling for Soup birthday celebration.
1: Yes.
0: So many great shows happening at Roller Town Beer Works. Fresh local beer, great food, great shows. Don't miss it. But right now, it's time for this. I kill a man.
2: Wait till you see the size of it.
3: Yeah, wait till you see how big this one is going to be, Cynthia.
0: Cynthia?
3: Okay, so yesterday was Skin's birthday, and we're continuing forth with some clips from his broadcasting past. Some of these clips, though, we're not just like, you leave them alone and they just don't hit as hard. So we've got a montage of all of Skin's terrible jokes. Okay, jokes that didn't just really play well in the room.
0: What do you mean by terrible?
3: You'll find out now on 97.1 The Eagle, the KEGL of it all.
1: You don't eat eggs?
3: No, I like eggs. Okay.
1: What?
3: I'm pretty egg neutral, honestly.
4: You got to be in the mood for eggs. I get that.
0: Oh, you're agnostic?
3: I'm pretty agnostic, and I'll allow it.
0: Thank you,
3: God.
0: By the way, breakfast tacos over tamales.
3: Gene Simmons and Paul Stanley of Kiss. Kenny Loggins. LL Cool J. Taylor Swift. And the Go-Go's.
0: Kenny Loggins, but what is his password?
4: Wow.
1: That's pretty good.
0: Thanks, Doc.
1: I did like that. The movie Saw hit theaters on this day in 2004.
3: They could have left it at one because it got real bad after that. The first Saw movie is wonderful. Mm-hmm. Like, it's really good.
0: The sequel was called Scene.
4: Yes. He doesn't even have a tucked in shirt today.
3: I know.
1: Guys, it is National Cat Day.
3: Tar is the movie. 2022. I only remember because it was nominated for Best Picture. Number 66.
0: Wait,
3: is,
0: you know, the sequel of that was Tartar, and it was about a delicious tuna dish.
3: If I do it, there's at least a visceral reaction.
4: We're just like
3: gonna
4: let quicker it go. To the.
3: We're going to choose.
4: Oh, sorry.
0: I think people enjoyed that, and I think it'll be celebrated more later in life.
3: There's a bunch of them that go in there and did their vote, and they had the white smoke, and there you go. It's been done. Pope Leo the 14th. Welcome. He's 69.
0: Dude. Hey, Pope. Oh. He doesn't want this white smoke.
3: Man.
1: Thank you, Kevin, for the world report.
3: Flip the format to country now.
5: Sucks, man.
1: Coming up next, let's go around the sports.
0: The guy in the back seat rolled the window down, and it was Robert Plant.
4: Oh, my God.
0: Isn't that crazy?
4: Yes.
0: And I can't remember exactly what it said. It was like, well, what you think or something like that, you know? And I had to come up
1: with...
0: What
1: you think?
3: God, he's asking you that.
0: And I looked him dead in the eye, and I said, you need coolant.
3: You did not.
4: You know, I was going to be mad at you that you've never told me this story before, but clearly...
3: Was that a whole setup for that?
4: This was a setup.
1: I feel like... I want my money back.
6: That the shark that is called Contender, it is reported to be over 1,600 pounds, 13 feet long, and it's believed to be a distinguished 32 years old.
7: Dude, let me say something. With it being so close to Atlantic City, I would think it's probably a card shark.
8: I mean...
4: Should I dump that?
8: Let's just shut the show down.
7: Hey, yeah. No, you know what? Happy birthday,
8: man. Hey, thanks, man. I appreciate it.
7: Everybody give it up for Ben on his birthday.
8: No, quit pandering.
7: You guys like my joke?
8: Quit pandering.

0: That was,
1: oh, was it? Okay.
0: Quite a montage.
2: He's proud of it, too.
3: I am beaming with pride.
0: I mean, you got to get shots up. You miss 100% of the shots you never take. So just let it fly. Shoot to get hot, shoot to stay hot.
3: I'm going to play that for my kids tonight. Because, you know, it's like a life lesson. To just
2: why aren't they listening live? I don't understand.
3: Oh, they work.
2: A lot of people work and are listening live. And we would like to thank you for listening with the Live on the iHeart Radio app. Okay, Bubble Voice Skin.
3: Oh, he's a good guy, that guy.
2: Charming Taint Man and the daughter of Lenny Kravitz, Zoe Kravitz.
3: They were together?
2: They have been together for many years.
4: They were together?
2: Okay.
4: What were they doing together?
0: That was very Andrew Luck.
1: Oh, it's a bad Bubble Voice.
0: Let me hear it.
2: Zoe Kravitz.
3: They were together?
2: They have been together for many years.
0: What filter did you put on that?
3: They were together? They were together? They were together?
4: My neighbor?
0: That's good broadcasting, bro.
2: This is a joke that had a little too much, I would say, audience. So this is from the Reunion Tower show when the Eagle relaunched. And everyone in sales actually went to this live remote as opposed to any of the past remotes of the past 3 years. The entire staff went.
1: Yeah.
2: So you're going to hear this crowd of people celebrate this joke that he does. It's a good joke, but you're going to hear hundreds of people acting like they really care next.
5: I've known Ben his whole life, and his whole life, Ben's big three has been Reunion Tower, Big Tex, and the condom scents on Mockingbird. He always said the three most iconic things in Dallas.
0: And I said that's where I spend my most time.
5: Oh, right. Yeah. Okay. Yeah. Okay.
2: You hear that crowd?
3: That I remember that because we were playing the Dallas County Convention Center, and there was about 20,000 people in there.
5: Big Tex and the condom scents on Mockingbird. He always said.
2: That was crazy.
0: Probably my greatest moment.
2: Now, from a condom sense joke to a condom joke.
3: I think, like, there's just a whole generation of people, or a couple generations of people that are like, oh, so that's my dad. Interesting.
2: I didn't know.
3: Yeah. I mean, I think I told you guys this. We have a whole new half-sister on Trisha's family that we never knew we had, and her dad was like, I remember that lady.
2: Oh. Wow.
3: And then, you know, she reaches out to him when she's 50.
2: Was there contraception back then?
3: I mean, dude, it just didn't feel as good. Christina, are you going to play music before the Mavs pregame show?
1: Yeah, I got a little bit I'm going to play.
3: What are you thinking of playing?
1: The good stuff.
2: The good stuff.
1: Yeah, that wasn't a good response by me.
2: The good stuff.
1: You know.
3: Christina's got the good stuff lined up for the 7 o'clock hour.
2: It's against my... I'm doing this because there's a part where you can make fun of me on this, but what you get here is a really good professional wheeze. But this does come, I have to admit, I turned into a chipmunk for a minute, and that's a part of this, but here we go.
0: I feel helpless with some of this stuff, like brain-eating amoeba.
3: Yeah,
6: tough.
0: Get you, man. It's like, how are you going to, what do you do? Just shut down the world because a lady died from a brain-eating amoeba? Like, I don't know anymore. Yeah. I don't know what to do with any of this stuff.
3: Well, I do think at some point we need to revisit that audio and see if that was Chipmunk KT that weighed in there.
6: He goes, yeah, that was tough. All
3: right.
2: I gotta go marinate the chicken. I'll be right back.
3: Christina, what's
0: happening? Oh, my God. That's so good. Did you hear?
3: That sounds like I was trying to go to hyperdrive.
2: Get the chicken. I'll be right back.
3: Christina, what's happening?
0: Oh, no. Chewie, punch the side of the spaceship. Get it to click in. Punch the button.
3: See, I told you guys, you grow up with Star Wars, and it impacts you in so many different ways.
0: Eating amoeba?
3: Yeah,
6: tough.
0: Get you, man. It's
3: what was that?
6: Chris, get tough, man.
3: Christina, what's happening? How has that never been in a montage?
6: They were together. So
1: God.
3: They were together?
0: One time, my neighbor.
3: Oh, man. There's no way I see 56.
2: Two more quick ones here.
3: Okay.
2: This is a strange.
3: So I am not aware of what I am and am not up to date on with vaccinations.
2: That was a wild sentence.
1: It took so long to get there.
7: That was an adventure.
3: Sorry.
2: That was crazy.
3: Feels like there was a more succinct way to say that.
2: Uh-huh. And last one. Happy birthday, Skid.
8: Keep moving. Keep exercising. Keep friends.
9: She says that she's starting to feel her age and says that she will keep moving until she no longer can.
2: Okay, hold on.
3: Wow.
2: Hold on.
1: Ah! A weird laugh.
7: God, you got to pull that.
3: Yeah. That's what that's from?
7: Wow. So good.
3: I just couldn't get over the fact that Tim Tebow was weighing in on that. Oh, man.
1: She'll keep moving until she no longer can.
3: Turn into a Casey Kasem thing at the end.
10: Hey, we're together?
3: Well, thank you guys.
7: Let's go. Happy birthday.
2: Yes. Woo! Happy birthday.
3: All right. That's going to do it for us. Uh-huh. I'll never forget the time that KT looked Tim Tebow dead in his eye and he said,
2: maybe you've lost a step, need a little more energy. The Low T Center is something you should maybe try out.
3: Much like coding. Christina, are you going to stick around and play some music?
1: I'm going to play the good stuff till 10.
3: Coming up next right here on the Eagle.
11: Where are you going? You're out?
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13: 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Good luck in Frisco.
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23: 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I did it!

7.1, the Eagle, Christina Ray, hanging with you this Tuesday night. Yes, Tuesday. I'll keep reminding you, don't you worry. I hope you had a very nice, relaxing, long weekend. I am back, and I'm back with some Dogstar tickets for you. I'll tell you how to win those just before 7 o'clock. But let's kick things off with someone who's going to be here in town tomorrow night with Stone Temple Pilots and Dorothy. Get those tickets now if you haven't already. It's got

So I saw that The Mandalorian and Grogu just destroyed it at the box office over the weekend, which I don't think anyone's surprised by. What I am surprised by is what came in at number two, Obsession. Obsession is a horror film, and I don't think I've even seen any previews for this thing. So anyway, if you saw either of those movies over the weekend, please let me know how they

Smashing Pumpkins announced a huge tour just last week, and there are no dates here in the Metroplex. Not a one. And yep, still butthurt about it. But I will say this, they are stopping in Austin and Oklahoma City. So if you want to make it a fun road trip adventure, you can do that. 97.1 at the Eagle. If you want to see Keanu Reeves in person playing the bass, I got you covered. Your chance at Dogstar tickets is coming up after the break.

Well, we have a big-time celebrity coming to town with his band, Dogstar. Yeah, I'm talking about Keanu Reeves. He plays bass in this band. And you could see them live at the Pavilion at Toyota Music Factory in August. You could also see them live for free, I may add. Just be the third person right now to leave me a talk back. Tell me one thing you did over the Memorial Day weekend, and that's it. Third person to leave me a talk back right now will win these tickets. Good luck.